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1: Hey Mart, deze

0: You know what I'm saying? Counterclockwise spinners. Holla at your
1: boy.
0: Give
1: me the keys.
0: I'll whistle. I see you.
1: What's up, girl?
2: Yeah.
1: Oh, man.

0: counterclockwise spinners. Holla at your boy.
1: Al Whistle.
0: I see you.
2: What's up, dear?
1: Yeah.
0: There you go. What you doing with Sean Paul? You need to get with a player like me, girl. Look, I got goodies. Al Whistle. I see ya.
1: Huh?
0: We all about to go Chuck E. Cheese?
1: Man, don't even play me like that.
0: Can the brother get a tip?
1: Oh, you want a tip, right?
0: Oh, yeah, come on.
1: Oh, yeah, okay. I'm going to check this out. When this girl's around, make sure you got Al Toy. All right? Remember that. Al Toy.
0: Bow Wow. Brothers is allergic to tipping. That's why I threw on that emergency brake. My goodness.

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It's going to be 39 tomorrow, you know. You won't be seeing him because he's a hard-working brother. Hard-working, achieving what he has to achieve. Seeing? So I'm sending out holy power blessings and love and strength and all goodness for my eldest son, Elijah. Seeing?

next week, live and direct. He's having a tour, European tour, together with Tippy I Grade. Tippy Grade. Tippy I. Yeah, man. See?

this, like, if it's today, maybe tomorrow or the day after. But he's such a great artist, unique artist. He's a Jamaican Rastafari reggae musician who was a founding member of the roots reggae band, the Congos, that you are hearing now. Born in Old Harbor, Jamaica, he began his singing career with the group The Bell Stars, who recorded one single, 45, over and over. And in 1967, which was the main minor success, alongside Lincoln Thompson,

0: Cedric, that's when he was much younger, but it was an interview with Rockers TV. You're going to listen to this. Yeah, man.
1: This is the Roots and Rockers speaking with Mr. Cedric Maiton from the Congos. One of my favorite groups, to be honest with you, and I mean that from an authentic basis. And Cedric, at what age did you start or discover?

0: power that you had, that gift to be a messenger of the Almighty. Because I think that in your music, you're trying to convey certain information, right?
1: Well, originally, you know, it's like about 16, 17, begin, you know, singing, you know, as youth, you know, and then during the passage of time, you know, the culture, you know, come in to its place and find its own place.
0: What is it that you're trying to convey in your music? Because you write some very potent lyrics, man.
1: Well, it's the inspiration of the Most High, you know, spiritually. It's a spiritual thing. It's a churchical art also. It's not just a reggae business, you know. It's a churchical business. It's a musical business. And it's a spiritual business.
0: What are some of the people that you admire or you have been influenced by in your musical?
1: Oh, well, originally, it's a lot of musicians like Curtis Mayfield. You have, back in those days, you have Chuck Jackson, you have Billy Stewart, you know, it go way back, a lot of original songwriters and musicians.
0: So you have a wide-ranging influence, like from jazz come right up to R&B.
1: Naturally. And Congo's music is not just reggae. Congo's music is worldwide.
0: Transcend all dimensions.
1: Internationally. Jazz, Congo's reggae, name it.
0: Speaking about jazz, are you familiar with Mr. Monty Alexander?
1: Oh, yeah. Yes. I met him a week ago at the radio station, and you know, we rap and go way back musically.
0: One of Jamaica's genius musically.
1: He's a champ.
0: Yeah. Speaking with Cedric Bateman, speaking about jazz, and we're going to go right to a track from me.

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Living colors. 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Hear me now, people of the world. Create your own 9-to-5. 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Self-employ. I'll do the right thing for your generation to come. Respect to the world. So I say, blessed love.

0: also own and the mystic of King David and the lineage of Solomon and the lineage of the line and the DNA of the King of Kings, you know?
1: Jesus Christ.
0: Yeah, so it's all the bloodline. As I do have an album coming up, my new album, Cedric Minor, will be named Cedric Minor Congress. And it's going to be called The Bloodline DNA.
1: Yeah.
0: That's the name of the album.
1: Bloodline
0: DNA. So, anyway, you know, we move on and move on, and we found out during the passage of years growing up that we are on the right track. You know, that King David's royal throne is the throne of grace.

0: duty of searching, you know, with ourselves and the elders, you know. For even in Jamaica, the Rasta people have gone through a lot of struggle. In this time, it's much lighter. The struggle is much lighter now.
1: Yeah.
0: But in those days, as we are growing up in the 70s, in the 60s, as the bell tolled, in the 60s, it's significant. In the 60s, when we getting to know ourselves, or, you know, as kids, getting to know ourselves growing up, and getting to know ourselves, that the Rasta faith is the right faith, you know?
1: Can I stop you? Because you words, you feed me, and I feed back to you. Because I see this like an archetype, you know. You and the elders, and you are young, and they educate. You know, the meaning of educate is to chuck up from you everything. So this is the archetype.
0: Yeah.
1: You lived in that time, 60s, that was important for the whole world, you know, the movements. You know, you remember me, the Black Power.
0: Yeah.
1: You remember me, Malcolm X.
0: Yes.
1: You remember me, a lot of things.
0: Yeah.
1: But maybe you in Jamaica, you was most attracted by the magic of the power of the Rastafarians that come straight from the very old Africa.
0: Yeah.
1: Yes.
0: And what we have been through.
1: Yeah.
0: For even in Jamaica, I could remember in about 62, somewhere there was an uproar against the Rasta, the government. There was some problem, and they started to kill physically. For they have a place in Mantico Bay is called Coral Garden. And this place was where a lot of Rasta used to live. And the government, which was Bustamante then, or the JLP government, I don't want to be so politics by calling the name, but it's a part of the program.
1: Yeah,
0: and
1: it was, and it is.
0: Destroy a lot of Rasta, physically kill,
1: yes.
0: And even boom, destroy that place called Coral.
1: Dismantle totally.
0: Yeah, a lot of people died and all those things. Lots of Rasta have to trim off their head, trim off their ear.
1: I read on some books.
0: So that's a part of it. Even I myself have one went through trimming in 1976, the 8th of January, Ethiopian Christmas. We were celebrating Ethiopian Christmas in Jamaica. And I was riding my bike. Well, we went, that was the 7th. After the 7th becomes the 8th. All right. The 8th I was going home from the celebration to go back the following day.
1: Yeah.
0: You know, for... It was in the morning, going home, and after blah, blah, blah, eating some food and preparing things for the kids, go back late in the evening to the celebration.
1: You was already a daddy.
0: Yeah.
1: A child.
0: Lots of us. No, I have 9 kids.
1: Yeah.
0: Anyway, but anyway, I was trimmed at the Denham Town Police Station.
1: Trim in the hair.
0: Cut
1: the dreadlocks.
0: Completely.
1: Yeah.
0: Yeah. Balling. In the 8th of January, 1976. And
1: you was one of them, because
0: I
1: read in the book.
0: I was
1: in Pinnacle, in the other side.
0: Yeah, I was...

0: an uprising 2024. We were blessed by a little rain, and now the sun come out again. Right now, let's experience something legendary. But please, let's enjoy it. Let's celebrate reggae music and the message of Rastafari together.
1: We need
0: the strength of each and everyone. Come closer. Come closer. Get up, stand up, and come near.
1: Poďte k nám, pretože vás čaká absolútne nezabudnutelný zážitok. 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
0: Right now, Uprising 2024. On the stage, live and direct. Straight from Jamaica.

name is for everyone, you know, also for my grandchildren and children and children and sons. Yeah, you know, I give you a nice pumpkin soup recipe through his rainy day. 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

Chicken, fire, fire, fire, fire, fire, fire, fire, fire, fire, fire, fire, fire, fire, fire, fire, fire, fire, fire, fire, fire, fire, fire, fire, fire, fire, fire, fire, fire, fire, fire, fire, fire, fire, fire, fire, fire, fire, fire, fire, fire, fire, fire, fire, fire, fire, fire, fire, fire, fire, fire, fire, fire, fire, fire, fire, fire, fire, fire, fire, fire, fire, fire, fire, fire, fire, fire, fire, fire, fire, fire, fire, fire, fire, fire, fire, fire, fire, fire, fire, fire, fire, fire, fire, fire, fire, fire, fire, fire, fire, fire, fire, fire, fire, fire, fire, fire, fire, fire, fire, fire, fire, fire, fire, fire, fire, fire, fire, fire, fire, fire, fire, fire, fire, fire, fire, fire, fire, fire, fire, fire, fire, fire, fire, fire, f

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God's holy mountains on about I will see live. I will know the clear decree. The Lord God to Rastafari, I said unto I and I and I, that thou art thy sons this day by begotten thee. No acts of fire and I shall give thee deed and father and inheritance. Thou shall break them with the wrath.

And all the ones that I, you know, like the one Juan Palma and all the Raso crew program makers and Sami in Germany and Matthias Brandel, yeah man, big up, and Hurricane Reggae Band. And this lucky girl, Karen, Sister Karen, big up, Ruth Ambessa in Suriname, and all people that I don't mention, especially for you. You know, Sister Nella, could big up yourself, Nella, Jara, and also Camilla, Sister Benji, large up, and ones that are on vacation. You know, there's not so much on the reggae agenda, I see, but I have like two to give you. I gave you already, but I'll give you again. See? Protégé is back in Europe. This time with a vibe like Sound System 5, I'm telling you, they call it Protégé meets Tippy I. See? Together working. This is, they work together on his latest album, A Search of Zion. See? And on Tuesday, the 5th of November, they'll be together in Harlem Patronat. And you can't miss out. See? It starts at 8:30. And doors open at 8 o'clock. So don't miss out. Support the artists.

I'll be here on Saturday, so then I'll of course give you more of reggae agenda. The other one is Etana, like I said, on the 8th of November.

and sound, providing the sound on the 8th of November, Friday scene, presented by Sen Social Productions. Itana live with the band and everything, so you better be there. See? Yeah, man. Just check it if you want to know more. I'll be here once again on Saturday, next coming Saturday from 5 to 7. It'll be a special program all about the coronation of Imperial Haile Selassie I, the first, and Empress Menen I. Seen I liberation time. 94th anniversary of the coronation day. It's 9:53, and I hope you're feeling irie.

peaceful, enjoy the time with your children, how they have vacation, you know? I'm telling you, the time goes so fast. Before you know it, the week is over and then it's time to go back to school. So enjoy yourself with one another, you know? Yeah. Take care. My name is Empress Ina Lee, signing off in the name of Their Majesties Emperor Haile Selassie I, the First, and Empress Menen I, for Ivermore.

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0: Marcus Miller.
1: You ready to have a good time? Okay, we got a lot of bass for you. We hope you like bass. 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One.

0: Gracias, gracias. 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Thank you. We're so happy you came to see us. Thank you so much.
1: Thank you.
0: Next, El Maestro del Bajo, Victor Wooten.

0: Thank you very much. That was called Mom's Goose Walk. On keyboard, Federico Gonzalez Peña. And on drums, Dorico Watson. And the incredible Victor Wooten. Victor Wooten. Woo!
1: Thank you. Thank you very much. Well, it's wonderful to be here, and we really appreciate each and every one of you for coming to see us play tonight. Thank you very much. Thank you. We are playing music from a CD that we have called Thunder, and it features everybody up here, and you know, three crazy bass players putting a record together. It's okay, yeah? Well, we are going to get really crazy right now. We're going to let the crazy bass player in the middle play for you. The one with the cool hat. That's right. Put it together and welcome the great Marcus Miller. Marcus Miller.

0: That's Marcus Miller. That's right. Marcus Miller. 2-2.
1: Thank you. Muchas gracias. Thank you very much. One more time. Federico Gonzalez Pena on keyboards. Fede. One more time, please. Derico Watson on drums. Thank you very much. Three crazy bass players. You heard from crazy bass man number one, Victor Wooten. And crazy bass man number two, Marcus Miller. Thank you very much. So now it's time for crazy man number three, Mr. Stanley Clark. Victor told you we have a new CD. The CD is called Thunder, and we have a song on the CD that features Mr. Stanley Clark on the contrabass. So we'd like to play this song for you now. It's called Milano.

0: Stanley Clark. 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
1: 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Good night. Buenas noches.
0: One more time for Victor Wooten. Victor Wooten.
2: Thank you. One more time. Stanley Clark.
1: The great Marcus Miller.
0: Thank you very much. Fede Pena. Derrico Watson. All of you, thank you. We love you. We'll see you next time. Bye-bye.

Okay, we're going to do one more, and we're going to dedicate this to one of our friends. One of our friends that's no longer with us. Arriba! Come on, arriba!

0: Thank you. 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
1: Thank you.
0: Victor Wooten.
2: Woo!
1: Thank you very much. One more time, Stanley Clark.
3: Thank you so much, Marcus Miller.
0: Muchas gracias. Thank you. We love you. Bye-bye.

Sorry, DC, missing a special route to talk. I'm that so smart, and then here, like musician, you are not living smart and in a car lobby. Mommy can't take it, that you are lazy, me living me lobby. And I love it that quits me. Yes, you know? I love it that quits me heavy. One, I tell me don't talk to him, but I get that you not fall like man, that I'm tell me that he look on the car loss. Be ready for living me. He can go, he can go. And I was fast, man, tell me that me go, me fear that me must go. And that me see that if me not go, I saw you one problem. Mommy go, me go, who tell a smart afraid. My team is dynamic, so that me fear that he, me foot to charm me go. Mami, I'll be there. That makes me singing.

Ladies and gentlemen, about 18 months ago, a simple humorous calypso hit the airwaves to relative obscurity. In that short time, the song has become a blockbuster. In fact, I dare say today it is even a yardstick by which Caribbean men are measured these days. The performer of that song is an outstanding Caribbean artist. And only recently, he was judged number two at the World Soccer Monarch Finals in New York. Number two in New York, number one in your heart, Mac Fingle.

entertainment. 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Thank you.

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Bueno. So, this one is called spiritual crime. We are saying that nobody have the right to kill in the name of God. Nobody have the right to substitute himself to God. Because God is the supreme judge. God say in the Torah, thou shalt not kill. God say in the Bible, thou shalt not kill. God say in the Quran, thou shalt not kill. Because if you kill an innocent, it's like you're killing the whole mankind. If you save an innocent, it's like you're saving the whole human race. That's why we are saying, do not involve Allah in your crimes. Do not involve Mahomet, sallallahu alayhi wa sallam, in your crimes. Because Allah is not a God of terrorism. Because Mahomet, sallallahu alayhi wa sallam, is not a prophet of terrorism. Spiritual crime.

you. Thank you. Okay. This one, the last one for it. So I would love you and I to sing it together. Is that okay? Right on. So, my twin brother is gonna give me the lead. Okay, I will do. Brigadier Kamufaye. And you will answer. Brigadier Sabari. Is that okay? I will do. Brigadier Kamufaye. And you will answer. Brigadier Sabari. Is that okay? We go. Brigadier Kamufaye.

would never leave his side. Or secretly through the trial times. Yeah, she says she's not mine. I write an open body for her to find. And she care about that time alive. That's why she has no time at this time.

Give thanks. Are you feeling out in the house? Well, I don't have to tell you what to do. You make your noise as you like. You're living in a democratic country. Run it.